0: shine the sun, see how fast does he run. Don't you never let a cage be joke. You work and done well, that the rich man labeled he lived so well, well done. When he died, I got him up home in hell. He said, Lord, you rock my soul. Why don't you rock my soul?
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0: 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Well, the old man Lazarus, old as thy children, when he died, got a home on high, hurting Lord, you rock my soul. 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

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I'm not yours for better, but for worse. 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

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You'll never guess who. The lovable, huggable Emily Brown. 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What if the rain comes pattering down? My